because closer, clearer, noser, nearer, because of you, and because of that knife that you quietly, quickly be causing, and because you're going to see me run soon, and because you're going to know why I'm running, then you'll know then, because I'm not going to tell you.

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You slap right here, you scratch right there. First thing you know, you're scratching everywhere. You ain't got a chance.

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0: That piece was called She, and the artist was No Fun. I mean, the name of the artist was No Fun, not, well, you know.
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0: That was Blue Ridge Mountains by MX Lonely off the album All Monsters. And before that, you heard You Love Nothing by LA Witch off the album LA Witch.
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We vibrate for your pleasure, 91.1 million times a second.